Day after day and one desperate night after another, searching for you. The ice cold wind and looking for something, anything that might lead me to you, and not even a trace. Well, apart from the one rare shoe, a rotor shoe.

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A few moments from now I will hold you, and everything will be alright.

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United takes its time. But the check outside the games. And you know what I'm talking about. 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

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This is your time, don't let nobody stop ya. 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
1: 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To be alone, walking near, and I'm searching for a

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2: 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Whenever I give it, it comes back to me. And it's wonderful to be giving with my whole heart as my heart receives.